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1: 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Here's our trusted voice of Kempeland, Timmy Tamponi. Now on the wando ita wa Rogers. 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
3: Assisting them to come. They have been assisted for refuge. They have given accommodation in the building at the embassy, at the chancery. They are fed because they have come from a war zone. And then the ones who are coming, we assist them to get tickets and to get them back here. So something is being done. It's not that it's not being done, it's being done. We want to include a welfare fund approved by Parliament, this House, so that cases of this nature in future, Parliament can allocate resources to be able to intervene. So it's important that we put that on record. There's no law, no fund that is designated for this, and it is Parliament that allocates. So as of now, in the budgetary items, Parliament has not allocated any money for this kind of intervention.
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4: Don't worry, even the bodyguard to MP where is in there dismissed, you will go to Nairobi remand, both of you will take plea on 27th of October. Right? So what we need is their wives provide toothbrushes, toothpaste, bar soap, that is what we use in prison, and probably some toilet paper and warm clothing, underclothes, all those ones we will allow you to provide. Right? And then if you want to visit, you'll also be allowed to visit. You'll be remanded at Nairobi Remand 1-2 to be escorted to Mbagathi Hospital for mental assessment.
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Yes, Kimotala, Migana, Cassian, Delama, Kobameko, Kindle.

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1: 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So it's important that we put that on record. There's no law, no fund that is designated for this.
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3: 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Because of what you did as a person. Growth in one village still adds to the revenue of the country.
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3: 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I must say this development is true and it is consensual. It is wrong. Huh? 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You sat in the, even in those negotiations because tightly, msijiingize kwa cases of sexual offenses are led by kids. 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And I will be together during the exercise. Thank you so much.
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1: I think mostly the youth that we have in our country.
0: Uh-huh.
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0: Uh-huh.
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3: The incident management structure is already finalized. The contact tracing proceeding very well currently, but we need to push to 100% public to assist in tweaking the chain of transmission. Logistics, we have received commodities worth 171 million. 12,000 coveralls are available.
10: Hospital side, one is to ensure that there is continuity of services, the capacity of our healthcare workforce to not just protect themselves, but also to protect the other patients.
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11: It's almost 50-50. It is almost a split between, I mean, half women and half men. However, less than 35% of the school leaders are women. In mixed secondary schools, our study shows that only 28% of the principals are women.
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1: 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And so CEO, as you train teachers, please train them on gender responsive pedagogy, because it's a matter. 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
1: 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At least they can look at their promotion processes and what can be done.
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I'm telling you. 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Your love doctor. 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Based on 2 story. 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

0: alam mo lo tete maga yung maito.
1: I'm also thinking we need to sit now and craft policy issues that need to be saved so that we can share with the Teacher Service Commission. At least they can look at their promotion processes and what can be done. Gender parity is not equality.
2: Production of this county is now very high. We can actually say we are now food secure. Our farmers are able to do the right things, and going forward, if we continue this way, then the level of production of the farmers in Machakos County will be great.
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2: I think you understand sometimes we have to amend our laws to reflect innovation, to reflect the way things are changing, because the world is changing quite fast and we must make use of technologies. The key issues that is before us is the court case, but once the court case is done and whatever the outcome, if the outcome is that we need to redo the entire process, we will not give up on this, we'll still do it. But if the outcome is that we proceed, we have gotten a lot of feedback.
0: Nita wambaitu.
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7: 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We can actually say we are now food secure. Our farmers are able to do the right things, and going forward, if we continue this way, then the level of production of the farmers in Machakos County will be great.
5: Na muma agripreneurs kuma kaunti ni Masaku, vala makuleta o.
8: My plea to the county assembly first because when the budget has not been approved, our farmers are suffering because agripreneurs are not attending the duties they have been delegated to. The CIGs are not being

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0: about it, Mother, you might too.
1: I'm also thinking we need to sit now and craft policy issues that need to be sieved so that we can share with the Teacher Service Commission. At least they can look at their promotion processes and what can be done. Gender parity is not equality.
2: Production of this county is now very high. We can actually say we are now food secure. Our farmers are able to do the right things, and going forward, if we continue this way, then the level of production of the farmers in Machakos County will be great.
0: Baitu FM. 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
2: They are telling me that it is possible to have a balanced budget in 15 months by doing certain specific things. Number one, they can cut from our current budget between 500 billion shillings and 1.8 trillion shillings. Wastage. And we will show you line by line. This is where the wastage is. This is where we're going to cut mpaka ifike 500 billion Kenya shillings. And there's a reason why they don't have that data. Because education has the biggest chunk of our budget, and that is where the theft and pilferage is happening. We will give all hospitals in Kenya a guarantee that for as long as you render service, 30 days, no stories, we will pay you. But if we catch you even one time only, trying to clear a fraudulent claim, you are out of the system. Someone who was used to insulting your father will not hesitate to insult you. All those names that he has called me, he called Raila. You can't tell us just because Talanta has been built and it's a beautiful stadium, we should be clapping for you. No, we want transparency. He has betrayed his oath. And I can tell you, there is no greater failure than you betraying your oath of office.
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3: 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It is almost a split between, I mean, half women and half men. However, less than 35% of the school leaders are women. In mid-secondary schools, our study shows that only 28% of the principals are women.
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2: I think you understand sometimes we have to amend our laws to reflect innovation, to reflect the way things are changing, because the world is changing quite fast and we must make use of technologies. The key issues that is before us is the court case, but once the court case is done and whatever the outcome, if the outcome is that we need to redo the entire process, we will not give up on this, we will still do it. But if the outcome is that we proceed, we have gotten a lot of feedback.
0: Nita wambaitu.
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2: these agripreneurs and we na fantastic work to ensure that our farmers do things well, and I think we need to applaud them because the production of this county is now very high. We can actually say we are now food secure. Our farmers are able to do the right things, and going forward, if we continue this way, then the level of production of the farmers in Machakos County will be great.
3: My plea to the county assembly first, because when the budget has not been approved, our farmers are suffering because agripreneurs are not attending the duties they have been delegated to. The CIGs are not being trained, and agripreneurs are not able to visit the farmers and assist them in implementing the technology in their farming activities. We cannot, it is also affecting us linking the farmers and the markets, because we are demoralized. Agripreneurs are demoralized, and we cannot say that it is our governor. We are very aware that our county assembly did not approve the budget.
1: Ndi ripoti ya chenichatawa mbaitu wa kaunti ya Masaku, Regina Mutua.
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